0: This is 90.9 WBUR. In a new movie, the classic Looney Tunes character Wile E. Coyote takes on a new nemesis, a giant corporation. Star Will Forte talks about the movie Coyote versus Acme. Tomorrow morning, right here at 90.9 WBUR. 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
1: I'm Christine from Cambridge. I remember when I was introduced to WBUR many, many years ago, and now I'm still listening every day. 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
1: 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I'm Tiziana Deering. It's almost 5:30. 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
1: This is 90.9 WBUR. We've got the day's top stories next, and then in 15 minutes, we'll zoom back to the movies. We'll look at the movies of the summer and how the film industry fared, including fans paying top dollar for IMAX films, even as the number of moviegoers dwindles. It's all ahead, and it's 6:29.
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1: And we're 90.9 WBUR. Darlene Graham has won a runoff to become the Republican nominee for Senate in South Carolina. Graham is currently in the Senate after South Carolina's governor appointed her to fill the role when her brother, Lindsey Graham, died this summer. More on how that race is shaping up at the bottom of the hour. It's 9:19.
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1: On this Wednesday morning, it's currently 72 degrees in Boston. 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
2: 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Demand for GLP-1 obesity drugs has been strong in the month and a half since the Medicare Bridge Program launched, according to two of the biggest pharmacy chains. We've got an update coming up. And tributes to the late Dolly Parton.